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0: 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One band, one unforgettable goodbye. On August 20th, we'll revisit that same stage. The Final Curtain, 10 years later, brings the Tragically Hip's legendary final set list on this station, song by song. Listen here, Thursday, August 20th, from 3 to 6 p.m. The music, the memories, the moment. The Tragically Hip, The Final Curtain, 10 years later.
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0: 10 years ago, Canada stopped what it was doing and turned toward Kingston, Ontario. One band, one unforgettable goodbye. On August 20th, we'll revisit that same stage. The Final Curtain, 10 years later, brings the Tragically Hip's legendary final set list on this station, song by song. Listen here. Thursday, August 20th, from 3 to 6 p.m. The music, the memories, the moment. The Tragically Hip, The Final Curtain, 10 years later.
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1: 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You're a ninja? 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You're a ninja!
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0: years ago, Canada stopped what it was doing and turned toward Kingston, Ontario. 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On August 20th, we'll revisit that same stage. The Final Curtain, 10 years later, brings the Tragically Hip's legendary final set list on this station, song by song. 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The Tragically Hip's The Final Curtain, 10 years later.
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0: Miley Cyrus party in the USA. Go mornings with Ty. Happy Friday morning. Congratulations on making it through the week. That weekend's going to be here before you know it. We're going to get the show started off today talking about what is your go-to way to enjoy a summer weekend, because we've got one coming up and there aren't a whole lot of summer weekends left, and there's even less if you don't count the ones that happen after the kids are back at school. So what is your favorite way to spend a summer weekend? Email tmatheson@visceraradio.ca. Before the clock hits 7, we'll hear some Scott Hellman, Ella Langley, Dance, and Young MC, Bust a Move on Go.
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0: The second Yellowknife Color Run is being held this weekend on Saturday, starting at 9 o'clock with registration at 8. 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
7: Tonight in Yellowknife, it will be clear with a low of 12. Tomorrow, it will be sunny in the morning and into the early afternoon, then a mix of sun and clouds with a chance of showers. A high of 22. That night, it will be cloudy with a chance of showers and a low of 12. On Saturday, there will be periods of rain and a high of 20. Over in Hay River, tonight it will be partly cloudy, becoming clear in the evening with a low of 7. On Friday, it will be sunny with a high of 24. That night, there will be a few clouds and a low of 12. On Saturday, will be increasing cloudiness with a high of 24.
6: Go!

iconic if you could only see Go Mornings with Ty. So what is your go-to way to make your summer weekends fun? That's what we're talking about to get the show started off today. And we got an answer from Owen that says, that is easy, Ty. It's firing up the grill. He says here some people's happy place is maybe sitting in front of the TV or going to their favorite fishing spot. Mine's in front of my barbecue. Thank you for emailing in, Owen. If you want to tell me your favorite way to enjoy a summer weekend or where your happy place is, you can email tmatheson at visceraradio.ca. Ella Langley, choosing Texas on Go.

Jan's Every Little Tear, Go Mornings with Ty. So throughout this first hour of the show, we were talking about summer weekends. What is your favorite way to enjoy that summer weekend? Because we don't have a whole lot of summer weekends left. Summer technically ends on September 21st, and that is just over a month away. And if you don't count the weekends where the kids are back at school as summer weekends, well, we got only a handful of summer weekends to go. So what's your go-to way to enjoy them? Jill sends in her answer to the question and says her favorite way to spend a summer weekend is out in her garden. She continues in the email here saying she's got a whole bunch of different stuff in her garden. She's got a whole vegetable garden in the back of the house, and then she's got a whole bunch of plants near the front. It's her first time growing a couple of the vegetables in the back, like tomatoes. It's her first year trying that, and she's got some hot peppers as well. And she finishes the email here saying the tomatoes have turned out great, but the peppers could have been better. She's excited to try those again next year. Thanks for emailing in, Jill. If you want to tell me your favorite way to spend the summer weekend, email just like she did, T. Matheson at Vista Radio.ca. Dance, cake by the ocean, on Go.

0: The GNWT has announced updates to the Student Financial Assistant Regulations, which will help improve supports for students pursuing post-secondary education. Some of the changes include allowing the GNWT to request proof of attendance when a student withdraws from studies and clarifying the requirements for reimbursement of course-related expenses. These updates were informed by a public engagement period held earlier this year. The GNWT says these changes are intended to help make post-secondary programs more accessible, especially for students in remote communities. That's your news on the go.
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Oasis Wonderwall, Go Mornings with Ty. So we've been talking about your favorite ways to enjoy the summer weekend. Since there's only a couple of those left this year, since we're running out of summer weekends this year, and we had a listener answer that question saying that their favorite way to enjoy the summer weekend is being in front of the grill, which is their happy place. So I'm curious now where your happy place is. Nicole emails in answering this question saying, this might sound like a bit of a cheap answer, but my happy place is just the water. Ever since I was a little girl, I loved being in the water, and it doesn't matter how deep the water is, if it's a lake, an ocean, just at the beach, I'm just happy being in the water. I've gotten out in the water a lot this summer, so I've spent a lot of time in my happy place. Nicole, thank you for sending us that email. I hope with the time we have left of summer, you get lots of time out on the water. Share with me where your happy place is by emailing tmatheson@visceralradio.ca. Gwen Stefani, The Sweet Escape on Go.

0: The Government of the Northwest Territories and Sport North Federation are now accepting applications for the 2026-2027 High Performance Athlete Grant. The grant provides financial assistance for athletes in the Northwest Territories who compete at the highest levels of sport, offsetting the cost of training, travel, equipment, and competitions outside of the territories. To qualify for the grant, an athlete must be a member in good standing of a national or territorial sport organization, be a Canadian citizen, and a resident of the NWT. All applications must be submitted by October the 16th. That's your news on the go.
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The Black Eyed Peas, Pump It. Go mornings with Ty. Before it becomes 7, we got time to get to one more answer to the topic question this hour. It started off with us talking about your favorite way to spend your summer weekend, and then it turned into where is your happy place, because a listener said their favorite way to spend a summer weekend is being in front of the grill, which is their happy place. Brad emails in saying his happy place is definitely his hunt camp. He continues in the email saying that this is his family's hunt camp that his grandpa built many, many decades ago. And there's so many pictures up on the walls of like his grandpa's hunts with his friends and then his dad's, and now he's getting to put pictures up on the wall. He finishes the email saying, with all of the memories that have happened here, there is no other place I could think of that's my happy place. Thanks for sharing that story, Brad. I hope you get some more memories created at the hunt camp this year. Avril Lavigne, girl.

Blues Traveler Runaround, Go Mornings with Ty. We're going to continue our summer weekend discussion this hour, but I want to switch it up. What is the thing that you think everybody needs to have to make their summer weekends even better? Tell me what item has really improved your summer weekends by emailing tmatheson@viscerradio.ca. And before we reach the end of the hour, I'll tell you about an event you can check out to get some info on the sports clubs that operate here in Yellowknife. Serena Ryder, Stampa on GoFM.

0: Alice Daniels, and here's your news on the go. The GNWT has announced updates to the Student Financial Assistance Regulations, which will help improve supports for students pursuing post-secondary education. Some of the changes include allowing the GNWT to request proof of attendance when a student withdraws from studies and clarifying the requirements for reimbursement of course-related expenses. These updates were informed by a public engagement period held in May and June of this year. The GNWT says that these changes are intended to help make post-secondary programs more accessible, especially for students in remote communities. Vista Radio, Yellowknife.
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0: Tonight in Yellowknife, it will be clear with a low of 12. Tomorrow, it will be sunny in the morning and into the early afternoon, then a mix of sun and clouds with a chance of showers. A high of 22. That night, it will be cloudy with a chance of showers and a low of 12. On Saturday, there will be periods of rain and a high of 20. Over in Hay River, tonight it will be partly cloudy, becoming clear in the evening with a low of 7. On Friday, it will be sunny with a high of 24. That night, there will be a few clouds and a low of 12. On Saturday, we'll be increasing cloudiness with a high of 24.
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Beautiful Stranger, Madonna, Go Mornings with Ty. Sometimes all it takes is buying the right thing to take your summer to the next level. What's that item that's made your summer more fun? That's the topic of discussion this hour, and we got an answer already from Jared, who sends in this message saying that he's been renting paddle boards for many years, but finally this summer he's bought one, and he loves getting out any weekend that he can to do some paddle boarding. And he ends off his email here saying his next step is getting his dog comfortable with the paddle board so they can join him out on the water. Well, thanks for sending the message, buddy. I always love seeing owners with their dogs out on the paddleboard, so I hope you can get your dog out there soon. What's the item that made your summer way better after you bought it? Tell me by emailing tmatheson@visceraradio.ca. Pharrell Williams, happy on Go.

0: everywhere. Brand Van 3000. Go mornings with Ty. This hour, we've been talking about the item that has made your summer a lot better. What's that item for you, Nick?
1: This summer, I finally splurged on a really nice hiking backpack. The what I got comes with a 2-liter water bladder. So now instead of just going out for like a couple of hours, I can spend like half the day out hiking and not have to worry about running out of water or being low on snacks. I've gotten out hiking a lot more this summer because of it.
0: I love hiking too, buddy. I've been meaning to get that really nice hiking backpack. I don't know if there's enough time this summer to do it, but it's got to be on my list next summer for sure. Tell me, what is the item that has made your summer a lot better since you got it? All American Rejects gives you hell on GoFM.

0: The second Yellowknife Color Run is being held this weekend on Saturday, starting at 9 o'clock with registration at 8. Participants will begin at the multiplex, head towards Cam Lake Road through Curry Drive and Coronation Drive, back to Cam Lake Road, and then back to the multiplex. 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That's your news on the go.
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Destiny's Child, jumpin'. Go mornings with Ty. So this hour I've been wondering, what is the item that has made your summer a lot better? And I got this great answer from Blake I want to share. He says, the thing that has made my summer a lot better isn't something I've even bought yet. I've been fostering a dog from the local shelter, and just getting out with him once a week or even once every other week has been great, I think, for both me and him. I don't have the space right now to adopt him, but I am moving before the end of the year. So when I get to my new place, it's definitely going to be big enough to get that dog, and then we can spend all next summer together. Thanks for sending that in, Blake. I hope you and the dog have even more fun next summer. And just because Blake mentioned fostering dogs, if you're looking to foster a dog and have more fun throughout the summer or just the year in general, go foster or adopt one of the dogs from the NWTSPCA. Here's Sean Desmond, Night Like This on Go.

0: The GNWT has announced updates to the Student Financial Assistance Regulations, which will help improve supports for students pursuing post-secondary education. Some of the changes include allowing the GNWT to request proof of attendance when a student withdraws from studies and clarifying the requirements for reimbursement of course-related expenses. These updates were informed by a public engagement period held earlier this year. The GNWT says these changes are intended to help make post-secondary programs more accessible, especially for students in remote communities. That's your news on the go.
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Bryan Adams, the only thing that looks good on me is you. Go Mornings with Ty. Now, before this hour ends, I want to tell you about an event coming up this weekend that'll give you a lot of info on the sports clubs that operate here in Yellowknife. It is the Play It Forward Community Showcase and Sports Day hosted by NTESA. It is for all ages and inclusive for all genders as well, happening at Mildred Hall School on Saturday, August 15th from noon until 4 p.m. Some of the clubs that'll be there are the NWT Judo Association, Football NWT. There's also the chance to sign up for some community basketball and soccer tournaments. Now, walk-ins will also be allowed based on available space, and you can find the link to go sign up for those tournaments over on our news story about the Play It Forward Community Showcase and Sports Day at MyNorthNow.com. Pink, get the party started on GoFM.

in the category of tunes that I'm always dancing along to when I hear it. Justin Timberlake, Sexy Back, Go Mornings with Ty. This hour, you're going to hear your smile of the day, and I also want to know, what is the movie that you watched way too young? Maybe it was a movie that your parents were watching and they thought you were old enough, or maybe it's something that you rented while the parents were away and you were not prepared for that R-rated movie. If you got an answer to that question, you can email tmatheson@visceralradio.ca. Before it becomes 9 o'clock, we'll hear some Metric along with the B-52s. Right now, it's Mary J. Blige, Real Love on Go FM.

0: The government of the Northwest Territories and Sport North Federation are now accepting applications for the 2026-2027 High Performance Athlete Grant. The grant provides financial assistance for athletes in the Northwest Territories who compete at the highest levels of sport, offsetting the cost of training, travel, equipment, and competitions outside of the territories. To qualify for the grant, an athlete must be a member in good standing of a national or territorial sport organization, be a Canadian citizen, and a resident of the NWT. All applications must be submitted by October the 16th. That's your news on the go.
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5: Tonight in Yellowknife, it will be clear with a low of 12. Tomorrow, it will be sunny in the morning and into the early afternoon, then a mix of sun and clouds with a chance of showers. A high of 22. That night, it will be cloudy with a chance of showers and a low of 12. On Saturday, there will be periods of rain and a high of 20. Over in Hay River, tonight it will be partly cloudy, becoming clear in the evening with a low of 7. On Friday, it will be sunny with a high of 24. That night, there will be a few clouds and a low of 12. On Saturday, it will be increasing cloudiness with a high of 24.

Annie Lennox, Walking on Broken Glass, released back in 1992. Go Mornings with Ty. What is the movie that you watch too early? This is what we're talking about this hour because my buddy told me that he accidentally has given his son some nightmares this week because on the weekend, him and his wife were watching The Raiders of the Lost Ark, and his son came downstairs and asked if he could finish watching the movie with them, and, you know, his dad didn't think anything of it, and the kid was totally fine watching the movie until it got to the end when the Ark of the Covenant was open, and when the faces started melting, his son got pretty scared, and he says that his son has not slept right since Sunday night. And this reminded me of when I was a kid and my babysitter put on Indiana Jones and the Temple of Doom, and I asked if I could watch it. They thought it was fine, and I was totally fine up until the heart started getting ripped out. Then I didn't really sleep good for a couple of days. So what is the movie that you watch too young? Tell me with an email to tmatheson@visceralradio.ca. We've got your smile of the day coming up in less than 15 minutes. Alex Warren, Fever Dream on Go.

0: I've been thinking about you, London Beat. Go Mornings with Ty. It's time to laugh along with our smile of the day. Jillian sends in this stand-up clip. Here's Bo Johnson.
1: The first apartment I ever got, it was one of those studio apartments with the Murphy bed in the wall. And that wasn't a fun thing to bring someone home to. Do you want to go to the bedroom? Stay right here. Just have to take my bed out of the wall. Because that's not sexy. That's about as sexy as being like, mind if I change it to something a little more comfortable? But you're just wearing those pants that also zip off into shorts. I was driving around town one time and I went by a Murphy bed showroom, a store just for Murphy beds. And I didn't make it inside. But I'd like to believe that at first glance, it's just an empty room. When I graduated, I had to move back in with my folks for a year, and that hit the ego a little bit as a man, it did. But if you're ever in that situation, all you need to do is find another friend who also lives with his mom and just trade houses. So if you're on a date and she's like, you don't live with your parents, do you? You're like, not with my parents. I live with Marianne and Dan.
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0: The second Yellowknife Color Run is being held this weekend on Saturday, starting at 9 o'clock with registration at 8. Participants will begin at the multiplex, head towards Cam Lake Road through Curry Drive and Coronation Drive, back to Cam Lake Road, and then back to the multiplex. Color Station set up roughly every kilometer on the route and will provide music, entertainment, and color to help make the event a highly visual experience for runners, walkers, and spectators. This year's run is in support of Homebase YK, a youth-driven organization that provides support and empowerment to youth in Yellowknife. That's your news on the go.
1: 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From meeting everyday needs to planning for the future and bringing people together, we are building a city where everyone feels they belong and where we can all take pride in a place we call home, the city of Yellowknife, working for you.
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5: Here's a track from Memory Lane on

Rome, the B-52s. Good mornings with Ty. We've got some Drake and Natasha Bedingfield coming up before we get to 9 o'clock. And we got this email to read, too. Simon answers the question of what was the movie that he watched way too young. He says in the email here he was about 10 years old and his babysitter was watching the first Scream movie after they had thought he had gone to bed. And he watched about 20 minutes of the movie from the stairway until his babysitter turned around and told him he had to go back up the bed. But he had already seen enough of the movie to know that Ghostface really scared him. He says here he did not sleep well that night, and that Halloween he was actually scared of all of the Ghostface costumes he saw, and he can't even remember another time where a Halloween costume actually scared him. Well, thank you for sending that email, Simon. I admit, when I was a kid, I hadn't even seen the Scream movies, but there was just something about those Ghostface costumes that scared me too, especially that one mask that would have like fake blood pouring out of the eyes. That freaked me out. I said we had some Drake coming up. Here's One Dance featuring Wizkid and Kyla on Go.

Britney Spears, You Drive Me Crazy. Go mornings with Ty. As we get into the last hour of the show today, I want to know, what would your summer car be? Because in the summertime, we see a lot of people bring out those rides that most of the year are just under wrap. My buddy got a lovely classic car a couple years ago, and it's his go-to summer ride. I went on a drive with him in it last night, and honestly, it made me jealous that I also don't have a summer car. I mean, I don't have the disposable income to get a summer car, but that doesn't stop me from wanting one. So throughout the hour, I want to know what your summer car would be. Tell me by emailing tmatheson@visceralradio.ca. And we'll also talk about a news story that you can read over at mynorthnow.com. Some Lady Gaga and Taylor Swift before we get to 10 o'clock. Right now it's Majid Jordan, Waves of Blue on Go FM.

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1: My name is Scarlett Anderson, and I'm currently a student at Sir John. So my day is mostly filled with school, and then I work at Taste of the North after school on select days. I used to live in Nova Scotia. I was born and semi-raised there. My dad was part of the military, so we moved up here when I was 8, and so I've been living up here for about 8 years now. And I'm also a part of a band called Rascal. We play a mix of rock, punk, and metal. The history documentary is what gave me the drive to want to be a musician around here and just like try to be in a band and to try and... It was about the history of Kiss, and what I took from it was their grip on their dreams was so strong. They lost a whole bunch of members, and they were gaining members. It was mainly just Paul Stanley and Gene holding on to the dream of being rock stars. But without hard work, you won't get anywhere. I do LARP as well. I'm part of the LARP club in Yellowknife. There's this rock well that I like out in the pontoon trail to the scouts cabin. That's one of my favorite spots. It's about being in nature and also just letting creativity fly. I really love the people in this community and this city.
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can't believe the song's already 10 years old. It fits in the tantrums, hand clap, go mornings with Ty. What would your summer car be? And if you do have a summer car, what do you drive around most in the summertime? That's been the topic of discussion this hour because my buddy took me out in his summer car last night. It's a second generation Ford Mustang, and it is exactly the kind of summer car I would want to have. I would just have it be orange and not blue. But it got me thinking about the cars that you always see in the summertime. You know, the ones where most of the year they're just under wraps. So what's the car that you take out in the summertime? And if you don't have one yourself, what's the one you would want to have? Terry sends us this email and says that his summer car, he would love it to be a classic Volkswagen Bug. He has memories of driving in his grandparents when they had one, and he really wished that he got his grandparents, but they ended up selling it before he was old enough to get his own car. Thanks for sending in that email, Terry. I hope you get your own VW Bug one day. If you want to tell me what summer car you'd like to have or what summer car you're driving now, you can email tmatheson@visceralradio.ca. Hideaway, Kaiser, on Go FM.

Lady Gaga poker face. Go mornings with Ty. So during the summertime, what is the ride that you go around in? Because you see a lot of cars mainly under ramps until the summertime, and then their drivers take them out and enjoy them as much as they can. I don't have a summer car, but I do really wish I had one. So I've been asking you what your summer car is, or what you would want your summer car to be. Erin emails us and says that her summer car is a 2022 Ford Bronco. She does clarify here, this is the car she drives around all the time, but in the summer she does take the roof and doors off when it's a really nice day. Thanks so much for emailing in, Erin. I'm always jealous of those Jeep owners who can take the roof off, or just anybody who has a convertible. I would love to have a car where if it's a really warm day, I could just take the roof off. My old car had a sunroof. My new one doesn't, and it's definitely the feature that I miss the most. But you know, it isn't just cars. You see people take it on the summer. You see a lot more people on their longboards, maybe the bikes. So what do you ride around in the summer that isn't your car? You can answer that question or what your summer car would be or is by emailing tmatheson@visceraradio.ca. Good Mother, Jan Arden, on Go.

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Janet Jackson Escapade. Go mornings with Ty. Hope your Friday's going well, and we're getting closer and closer to the weekend with every song you hear. This hour, we've been talking about summer rides. You know, the cars that most of the year are just under wraps, but you bring it out for the summer. But it isn't just certain cars you see people bring out in the summer. You see people bring out the longboards or get on their bikes a lot more. So I want to know, what are the other modes of transportation you use throughout the summer? Anthony sends us this email and says that he spent most of his summers growing up on his skateboard, and now he sees his son spending his summers on a longboard, and he ends the email here saying that he thinks if he were to try getting on a board again, he'd probably just end up injuring himself and definitely embarrassing his son. Well, thank you for sending the email, Anthony. I think that you should take the chance, get on the board, and yeah, you might hurt yourself and you'll definitely embarrass the kid, but you'll for sure have a great time. Jordan, you can have it all on Go.

0: Taylor Swift, Love Story, Go Mornings with Ty. Before the end of the show, I want to tell you about a new story that's over at MyNorthNow.com. Fort Smith is going to get to host a new collaborative art piece, and this is part of their Fireweed Festival. They announced that the community has been selected to host the Canada Bears Mural, which is a 10 by 20 foot art piece that is part of Mural Mosaic's National Collaborative Mural Project. The mosaic is a collaborative art piece made up of individually created tiles that, when put together, they form a larger image of a mother bear and her cubs against a Canadian landscape. Now, details about when the mural will be unveiled, its permanent location, and how community members can participate is going to be released in the coming weeks. If you want more information on this story and a link to Mural Mosaic's website, you can check out MyNorthNow.com. Coming up in less than 5 minutes, Amanda Marshall, Fall From Grace on GoFM.
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from Grace, Amanda Marshall. Good mornings with Ty. As we wrap up the show today, I want to say a huge thank you to everybody that participated in the show by emailing in the answers to the questions we talked about, like what your summer car is, and what is the thing that you take out in the summer that isn't a vehicle? Also, is there a movie that you probably watched a little too young? And we started off the show talking about your favorite way to enjoy a summer weekend. I hope you have a great weekend, and I'll talk with you again 6 a.m. Monday morning. Unwell, Matchbox 20 on Go.

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Alanis Morissette, You Learn on Go FM. Hello, happy Friday! We did it. It's Carly, and we are now officially sitting at 39 days left until the end of summer. Olivia Rodrigo right now, Drop Dead on Go.

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Ed Sheeran, Perfect on Go FM. It's Carly. Yeah, I saw a picture of this the other day. Do you remember pogo balls? Do you remember it was that hard piece of plastic and then the ball in the middle and you put your feet on either side of the ball on the plastic and then you hopped around? And do you remember pogo sticks? Do they still sell pogo balls and pogo sticks? Those were the best back in the day. I remember being a little girl going into our garage, blasting Whitney Houston and hopping around on my pogo stick. I'd like to do that again. Anybody know where I can find a pogo?

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Friday, it's Magic Kiss Me on Go FM. It's Carly. And coming up, let's play a little bit of a game. I want you to think about this. The 10 most addicting things in the world. There's 10 of them. Give us some thought. We're going to go over it coming up. It's Brokenhearted on Go FM.

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2: 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Listen here. 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The Tragically Hip's The Final Curtain, 10 years later.
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on Go FM. Happy Friday. It's Carly. Okay, let's play our game, shall we? The 10 most addicting things in the world. In at number 10, we have video games, then work, then shopping, then food. Internet and social media is number 6, then gambling, then caffeine. And the top 3 most addicting things in the world, number 3 is drugs, number 2 is alcohol. And if you said nicotine was number 1, you are correct. Deborah Cox, Beautiful You Are on Go.

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Go FM, it's Carly. There is a person from the Sunshine Coast that got scammed out of $108,000. I'll tell you the story so we can all learn from it. That's coming up. It's Better When Sound Clash on Go.

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1: My name is Jason Gauthier. I'm enjoying life now, being retired after 30 years in the hotel business. 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Yellowknife brings a beauty, but the North, incredible.
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music from Ariana Grande. Hate That I Made You Love Me on Go FM. It's Carly and this poor, poor person. A Seashell resident received a call that appeared to be from the Vancouver Police Department, okay? From their non-emergency number. The scammer allegedly posed as Vancouver Police Department Chief Constable Steve Ray and claimed police were investigating a local financial institution. So the victim was later contacted by somebody pretending to represent the bank and instructed this person to transfer money. So the victim sent two transfers totaling $108,000, and now they are $108,000 less. Police are reminding people that they will never ever ask the public to transfer money or to help assist with an investigation. So I think we can all learn from that, because it could happen to anyone, right? The odds right now, someone who's cool, not me, on Go FM. Happy Friday.

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1: 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One band, one unforgettable goodbye. On August 20th, we'll revisit that same stage. The Final Curtain, 10 years later, brings the Tragically Hip's legendary final set list on this station, song by song. 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The Tragically Hip's The Final Curtain, 10 years later.
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week from today, I am going to be attending a high school reunion. Go FM, it's Carly. And I am really, really nervous. This is my 30th high school reunion, so it's a big one. I haven't seen a lot of these people in a very long time. And I'm stressed because what if I don't remember everybody's name? My high school crush is going to be there. I haven't seen him in a million years. Are people going to remember really embarrassing things that I did in high school? Are they going to be like, whoa, she's gained some weight? I am just, not that I have. Well, yes, I have. What am I talking about? Everybody's gained weight since high school. But I don't know why I'm so nervous, but I am. And the outfit situation, like, do you dress up or do you go more casual? I'll have all these answers after the reunion, but...

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on TikTok that I have become obsessed with. Her handle is Encompass Farming. And the reason why I'm so obsessed with her is she has a little girl, I would say about 3 years old, and she's pregnant with her second right now. When she had her first daughter, they live in the middle of nowhere, by the way, in the States. The mom and the husband do not believe in doctors. They do not believe in ultrasounds. They do not believe in medicine. They do not believe in hospitals. So when they gave birth to their first child, the husband delivered it. And that was it. Like, they didn't go anywhere. They didn't go to the doctor to check on anything. She's never had an ultrasound. Everything turned out good with her first child. The child is healthy. Everything's good. Now she's pregnant with her second, and she's past her due date. I believe she's at 42 weeks, and people are messaging her saying, that's not good. That's not healthy to be that far along and not giving birth. So I check every day to see if she's given birth, and I pray that things are going to go well for her. But just the fact when this baby is going to be born into the world, it's not going to see a doctor. Her husband's delivering it. Like, what do they do with all the stuff after they give birth? Anyways, Encompass Farming, if you want to follow along to see if this woman has her baby, hopefully in a healthy way, I just pray everything is going to go smoothly for her. Our Lady Peace, Innocent on Go FM. Oh.

0: Alice Daniels, and here's your news on the go. Inuvik RCMP are continuing their search for the still missing Jovan Sandu and have shifted their focus to a recovery operation. Sandu was last seen on August 7th at the ferry crossing in Sigachik. The search and recovery efforts have been expanded to include the Mackenzie River near Fort McPherson and Sigachik. Fort McPherson RCMP, local search and rescue volunteers, and community members are all providing assistance with the recovery operation. An underwater recovery team has been mobilized as well. 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

0: know that nonstick pans are not so good, right? GoFM, it's Carly. A single scratch on a nonstick pan releases up to 9,100 microplastic and nanoplastic particles into food. So the particles come from the coating commonly known as Teflon, which fragments when the surface is damaged by a metal utensil, abrasive sponges, or high heat. Researchers found the particles enter food immediately after scratching with no cooking required. And most people have scratches on their nonstick pans. So if that is the case for you, you might want to get rid of your nonstick pans, especially if they have a scratch. I think it was like about 6 months ago, I took out all my nonstick pans and I got stainless steel in hopes to be a little bit more healthy.
1: Taking shots in here. You want one?

0: Daniels, and here's your News on the Go. One new fire has been located in the South Slave, according to the latest reports by NWT Fire. Located 20 kilometers southeast of Fort Resolution, the fire is 6 hectares in size, with winds blowing the fire away from Fort Resolution and Buffalo River. A tanker group and crew are actioning the fire. In the Detcho region, crews at the wildfire north of Unduli Crossing are focusing on structure protection, deploying sprinklers, and preparing to manage the site over the summer. No fires of note have been spotted in the Satu or Beaufort Delta regions. 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

Shania Twain on Go FM. Hello, it's Carly. And if you are in the market for a new phone, check this out. Apple's upcoming iPhone 18 could start around $1,399, with the larger Pro Max could reach roughly $1,499. The rumored increase may be tied partly to rising costs for advanced chips and memory. So there's two types of people in the world. There's the Apple people and there's the Android people. I'm an Apple person. But after checking these prices, I don't know. I might have to become an Android person.

0: Daniels, and here's your news on the go. Fort Simpson RCMP responded to reports of a shooting this morning. At 1:40 a.m., police received a call reporting that a person had been shot in the backyard of a residence in the community. Officers responded to the scene and attended to the victim. They were transported to the local health center before being transferred to Yellowknife for additional medical treatment. Police have launched an investigation into this incident. At this time, they believe the shooting was a targeted attack. There is not believed to be any immediate threat to the public at this time. Vista Radio, Yellowknife.
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Got a whole bunch of people on that track. We got Babyface, Mariah Carey, Kenny G, Sheila E. Go FM, it's Carly and Kaia Gerber. When I say that name, if you don't know who that is Cindy Crawford's daughter. Her and Homer Gear are co-stars in this new show called The Shards. Now, here's the weird connection. In the 90s, Cindy Crawford and Richard Gere were married from 1991 to 1995. Well, Kaia Gerber is Cindy Crawford's daughter. Homer Gere is Richard Gere's son. And now those two are in a movie together and their parents were married in the 90s. How strange is that? It's Alicia Cara rooting for you on Go FM.

So yesterday on Go FM, happy Friday, it's Carly, and this next artist, I saw a picture of this. A cat in the States came to a shelter, and one of the people that worked there thought the cat looked exactly like Avril Lavigne. So they named the cat Avril, and yes, the cat looks exactly like Avril Lavigne. Skater Boy on Go FM.

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Happy Friday. And in honor of the 10-year anniversary of the Tragically Hip's final show, CBC will be rebroadcasting the recording of the concert on August 22nd. And that goes down around 7 p.m. Ella Langley, she's in Texas on Go.

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It's Carly. The Call Her Daddy podcast. She interviewed Paris Jackson, Michael Jackson's daughter. And what a pleasure Paris Jackson is. Oh my goodness. She has struggled with a lot of addiction issues over the past few years. And she's just come out on top. She's beautiful. She's smart. She's kind. She's so down to earth. I just absolutely loved the podcast. So again, Paris Jackson is on the Call Her Daddy podcast in case you're interested. Fifi Dobson, Stutterin' on Go.

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Oh, I used to love that song, Savage Garden, I Want You on Go FM. Time for me to get my butt out of here. I can't believe this, but I also have next week off. I feel like I just had a week off. So I won't be here next week, but I will be back the following week. I hope you have a fantastic weekend. Be safe. I'll leave you with Felix Cartel. Happy Hour on Go FM.

Ariana Grande, it's on Go FM. Hey, I'm David Hansen. May I suggest that you have ice cream for supper? I know that's crazy, but you have free will. You can do it. More because today is Miracle Treat Day at Dairy Queen. You get a blizzard. You're then supporting really awesome causes, children's charities all across Canada. This is the 42nd anniversary. They've raised millions of dollars since its inception. So why not? Let's have ice cream for supper. Or okay, fine, dessert.

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1: My name is Sylvia Lefebvre. I was adopted when I was just under one, I believe. I had the most wonderful parents. We lived out in the bush when I was very young. We took in another boy too, my kind of brother from here in Yellowknife. We lived out on Ginny John. There is a movie made of us from CBC North and Alex Jernicke called The Hidden Lake Kids. It's on YouTube actually. So we were the first Native kids on Sesame Street. I'm an Inuit. My parents are white. I should have been Native. I was very, very fortunate to have these people adopt me. I'm one of the success stories. My birth mom lost me from booze. I'm an alcoholic, but I've been sober for 2 years and a few days. And I spent 4 years on the streets here. When I came back here in 96, my uncle, who is a doctor here in Yellowknife, paid my way from Iqaluit. He told me that I had to get help for my drinking. I was like, yes, so I'll do anything as long as you get me out of here. So same day I got here, I went right from the airport to the detox center. And I went to treatment, which was in the DETA complex, which was wonderful. There is help in Yellowknife, though, if you want it. There are so many services here in Yellowknife to help someone if they want it. I hope it could reach out to just one person would be great.
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0: 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Breakup tracks on

Avril Lavigne, What the Hell? It's on Go FM. Hey, I'm David Hanson. So my girlfriend got stung by a wasp on the ankle. She works outdoors near a garden. And yeah, it's kind of creepy. She said that she put her boot on and then got stung. Little reprobate. Maybe this just shows that I might be a spiteful person because I'm like, did you kill it? She's like, no, it got away. The poor girl, she went to work today and had to leave because her ankle doubled in size. Ouch. She like went to the doctor. So I told her, next time I see a wasp, it shall die. This transgression shall not go unpunished. Plus, I hate wasps.

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0: Diana King, it's Shy Guy on Go FM. You know, yesterday was Miracle Treat Day, and it reminded me. Do you remember when your folks would help you celebrate things by going to get ice cream? Like a win with your sports team. Heck, a lose with your sports team. Good grades. We need to think of simple ways to celebrate little wins. Now, maybe it doesn't always need to be ice cream. And, you know, just thinking about the moving goalpost there. It's like, I got out of bed. I'm going to have ice cream. It's like, okay, fine. Moderation is still important. But, yeah, we should truly remind ourselves that little wins are just as important as the big wins. And they should be celebrated.
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Alex Warren is Fever Dream on Go FM. I don't want to wax too poetic here, but don't you find that we just tend to put way too much pressure on ourselves? Like big picture stuff, like not making enough money, not driving a nicer car, bigger house. Even just things like, I should be in better shape for summer, or what's the other one? Oh yeah, I should be living it up as much as possible because it's summer. It's like, why? How about this? This is my little challenge to all of us. We put the phones away as much as we can this weekend because we're going to go on social media and find things that either enrage us or make us jealous. And let's just focus on the here and now. It's Friday, it's the weekend, it's summer, and, you know, maybe there's little things we could celebrate. Like I said, didn't want to wax too poetic here, but truly, we don't always need to focus on what we lack.

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1: Stereo Summer Girl is on Go FM. One thing I've learned is if you want a kid to face their fears, hand them a GoPro. A little while ago, I caught up with my brother, my nieces, and, you know, little kids, they get spooked. I guess the previous day was really windy, they were at a lake, and the waves freaked them out, and they didn't want to go in the water. And my brother is like, well, we just drove all the way out to this lake. Don't waste this. Luckily, I brought my GoPro. I only say that because once they realized that they could film themselves doing cool things like cannonballs and going off the water slide, all of a sudden we couldn't get them out of the water. They were like shivering. We're like, hey, you actually should stop. So if you're trying to get your kid to face their fears, bring a GoPro.

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1: I let

Chaos, it's Crab Bucket on Go FM. This is one of those scientific headlines that I hope doesn't just vanish. You know what I mean? How sometimes you'll read something and they invented something groundbreaking and then you just never hear about it again. Well, there's this scientist from Michigan State University and he developed transparent solar technology, which basically means he can turn ordinary glass windows into electricity generators. So every window in your home could actually be lowering your power bill. That needs to be in all the houses if that's true. And yeah, okay, for birds that fly into the window, I don't know what that means for them. But I like the idea of a lower power bill.

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Here's a track from Memory Lane. 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

It's a Tragically Hip on Go FM. I'm David Anson. I think sometimes we take for granted getting bitten by certain critters and how that can be really bad news. My girlfriend got stung by a wasp on her ankle. The little reprobate was hiding in her boot. And her ankle is a water balloon right now. It, like, tripled in size. She needs antibiotics for the next week from a wasp. I told her that as vengeance for this act, I will slay the next wasp I see. Happily. I hate them. But I remember a little while ago, I was bitten by a house cat. I thought nothing of it. But then, anytime I Googled it, Google's like, you need to go to the emergency department. Apparently, cat bites are also just incredibly serious.

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1: 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Inuvik RCMP are continuing their search for the still-missing Jovan Sandu and have shifted their focus to a recovery operation. Sandu was last seen on August 7th at the ferry crossing in Sigachik. The search and recovery efforts have been expanded to include the Mackenzie River near Fort McPherson and Sigachik. Fort McPherson RCMP, local search and rescue volunteers, and community members are all providing assistance with the recovery operation. An underwater recovery team has been mobilized as well. 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

Whitney Houston, Heartbreak Hotel. It's on Go FM. Now, speaking of heartbreak, and I'm not going to get terribly political here, but the party or the candidate that you voted for doesn't get elected. That is a crappy feeling, isn't it? Well, funny enough, and I don't think any of us are going to question this, but there was a study that came out and it found that voters who backed losing parties in politics, they reported less trust in other people afterward. A gap of roughly 4 to 6 percentage points. Okay, well, whatever. But that makes sense, doesn't it? After all, voting is anonymous. So you look around and you think, okay, this other person that didn't want to win did. It must be everyone else's fault.

0: Thomas Daniels, and here's your News on the Go. The City of Yellowknife has announced that road repairs will be taking place next Monday, August 17th. Between the hours of 6 a.m. and 5 p.m., crews will be working on 49th Avenue and 48th Street to Niven Gate to fix dips and rough spots in the road. Traffic speeds in the area will be reduced to 30 kilometers per hour, and drivers are asked to be cautious and give crews room to work. Vista Radio, Yellowknife.
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Classified, it's Payday on GoFM. Excited for anything coming up? Maybe like upcoming movies? I know Avengers Doomsday is coming out, and I haven't really followed Marvel much in the past couple years, not since Endgame. But I know a lot of people pretty stoked for that. It's coming out in December. Now, if somebody, say, wanted to get caught up on Marvel, just so that they know what the heck's going on with this movie that's going to feature dozens of different cast members, that's going to take a while. In fact, if you wanted to sit down, you'd have to watch more than 350 hours of content, thinking about all the different movies. Yikes.

0: And here's your news on the go. Yellowknife RCMP reportedly recovered a vehicle that had been reported stolen earlier this week. On the morning of August 11th, police received a report that a vehicle which had been parked outside the Chateau Nova overnight had been stolen. At 11:20 a.m. that day, the vehicle was located at the Bottle Depot on Airport Road. The driver reportedly provided a false identity and was arrested without incident. The vehicle was undamaged and returned to its owner. Vista Radio, Yellowknife.
1: 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The first phase will require a full closure of the 44th Street and 50th Avenue intersection. Motorists are asked to plan ahead, allow extra travel time, and follow all posted signage and traffic control personnel. 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

I ain't so sure about this place. It's hard to play a gig in this town, keep a straight face. And it seems like everybody's got a plan.

Broken Bones, Love Inc. It's on Go FM. Happy Friday. Remember, you can explore new music, maybe from right here in our backyard, by heading to madeandplayedincanada.ca. And I love that this is a thing, because you think about what a musician here in Canada has to do to get big. Maybe they get some luck down in like Vancouver or Toronto, which means I have to move there. But more likely, they'd have to move down to the States, go to like Los Angeles or Nashville. You know, there needs to be more to support Canadian artists here in our soil, and that's what madeandplayedincanada.ca is all about. And now we get to explore that music. You can narrow it down by location, by genre. Let's discover some new artists this weekend. What do you say?

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1: I'm Alice Daniels, and here's your news on the go. The Government of Canada has announced that they will be investing $15 million into making Highway 8 more safe and reliable for travelers in the NWT. This funding will be used for the replacement of three culverts along the highway, critical infrastructure which allows water to safely pass under the roadway. These improvements will make the route safer and more reliable for local communities, businesses, and travelers. Including this announcement, 36 projects in the NWT have been funded through the Rural and Northern Communities Infrastructure Stream, amounting to over $176 million in federal investment in northern infrastructure. Vista Radio, Yellowknife.
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the song of my people. It's Mbop Hansen. It's on Go FM. That song, by the way, is how I know that I became old. Now, my name is David Hansen, and that song was big when I was, like, kindergarten, grade one. And all the adults would ask me, jokingly, like, oh, are you in the band Hansen? Sing Mbop. And so, for me, I'm like, okay, this must be a big song. Recently, I met somebody of the younger persuasion, Gen Z, and they're asking how to spell my last name, and I'm like, just think Mbop. And they're like, I have no idea what you're talking about. I'm like, oh, that came out decades before you were born. That hurt.

0: Daniels, and here's your news on the go. Inuvik RCMP are continuing their search for the still-missing Jovan Sandu and have shifted their focus to a recovery operation. Sandu was last seen on August 7th at the ferry crossing in Sigachik. The search and recovery efforts have been expanded to include the Mackenzie River near Fort McPherson and Sigachik. Fort McPherson RCMP, local search and rescue volunteers, and community members are all providing assistance with the recovery operation. An underwater recovery team has been mobilized as well. 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

Neon Dreams, Marching Bands, it's on Go FM. I know it's a bit early to be talking about the NHL playoffs. Heck, the season itself hasn't even started. But it might get a little complicated to watch the Stanley Cup playoffs. Things have changed a bit. After all, Hockey Night in Canada from CBC is no longer a thing, which is wild to say. But there's a few different pieces of the pie going out to different companies during the playoffs. Prime Video, they've got exclusive rights to two first-round playoff series and one second-round series. The rest goes on Sportsnet, excuse me. And so that's kind of annoying. If you wanted to, say, catch all of them, then you would technically need two different subscriptions. I find it'd almost be better if it was just one.

0: Alice Daniels, and here's your News on the Go. The City of Yellowknife has announced that road repairs will be taking place next Monday, August 17th. Between the hours of 6 a.m. and 5 p.m., crews will be working on 49th Avenue and 48th Street to Niven Gate to fix dips and rough spots in the road. Traffic speeds in the area will be reduced to 30 kilometers per hour, and drivers are asked to be cautious and give crews room to work. Vista Radio, Yellowknife.
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La Bouche. Sweet Dreams on Go FM. Happy Friday. Thank you so much for hanging out with me. I'm David Hansen. You can find me on Instagram at DAVFM. Do me a favor and do something that makes you happy this weekend. 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Maybe it's like turning off your phone and going for a long walk. Just do me a favor and do one small act of, hey, I'm awesome, I deserve this.

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